0: Can't you get it to go?
1: Can't get my motor to stop.
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town from men, culture from pregnant, egg-shaped escape. We all lose hope in our elements. Parents pay dues, same clef, same hue. Hippie bass, chasing a space just to praise who. Wings spark tension, respect, pavements adjacent, cause fucking streets are baseless and a touch too complacent. We walk, talk, and change minds from crooked eyes. I listen, begging the high just to bless my high or my sky. We met in township and courtship, was you and I pregnant, never with thought, always got caught by throws that fly. We be laced, we be blazed clean, in these black, yellow, and days green, in these black, yellow, and days green, in these black, yellow, and days green. Excuse me as I kiss you high, pregnant, you ask why townships never kiss the sky. I said our courtship, a township, your mongrel, my element, lost to the irrelevant testament of us being in love. So we switched and we ditched lover's glove. Trust never enough to keep us from house safe.

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I like to search the net for bad pictures of your face. 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I like to write you fucked up messages without pressing send. 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I used to smash your eggs.

0: On the day the world ends, a bee circles a clover, a fisherman mends a glimmering net, by the rain spout young sparrows are playing, and the snake is gold skinned as it should always be. On the day the world ends, women walk through the fields under their umbrellas, a drunkard grows sleepy at the edge of a lawn, and a yellow sailed boat comes nearer the island. The voice of a violin lasts in the air,
1: yeah,
0: and leads into a starry night.

important right now, and I'm checking between texts. 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I should get a heavy phone and pretend it's a free weight. I'm checking at red lights like school nurse. Check for headlights like sound man. Check for dead mics just like I'm merging. 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I'm trying to get home so I can check if my check came.

Hello and welcome to this week's Tunes from Turtle Island. I'm your host, Andrew GJ. I hope you're all doing well out there in radio and podcast land. As ever, I've got a mixed bag of tunes from the indigenous music makers of Turtle Island. And I started off the show with a world music dance track from the Mexican-Brazilian Native American artist Q Violin. That was called Best Life. And I'm going to continue with a track from the West Indian and Mohawk artist Julian Taylor. This is called Drive.

That track was called Chochicha Fola, I think, if I've got the pronunciation right. It was from the Choctaw singer and songwriter Samantha Crane and the Cherokee artist Ken Pomeroy. I'm going to follow that with the Wabanaki artist from Odinek First Nation, Marley Obomsawin, who is a bassist, singer and composer. This track is called Automatic.

man, from some quite crazy jazz to some quite crazy Latin there. That was the Mexica Aztec Rockers Los Rioni with a new single called Pilar. And now for some crazy hip hop. This is the Mate artist Joey Styles and the Cree artists Okima and Brett Muswa. This is a new single from them. It's called New Pony.

Life does not have to be mundane. A simple walk down the road that you've walked down for many years can suddenly become deeply interesting and profound. When we bring this awareness to our everyday activities, we're able to notice a lot of interesting phenomena that we wouldn't usually

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1: And that was a new single from the Minnesota-based artist Big Jess and the Ojibwe artist Tall Paul. It was called Third Eye. Now I've got a track from an album called Thrifted Rooms. It's from the Mete singer-songwriter Galen, and the track is called

That was a new single from the Calgary artist Brandy Caroline and the Cree artist Jade Turner. It was called Prairie Queen. And now a track from the album Songs I Should Have Released Years Ago by the Lakota Dakota artist Rainbow Star. This track is called Dark Star.

And that was the Payam Pochim rapper from San Diego, Indian K, along with the producer JX. That was the title track from the EP Seasons. Next up, I've got a band called Tinge. It's headed up by the Anishinaabe artist Veronica Blackhawk. This track is from 2025 and it's called Inside Joke.

And there you had two visually impaired artists, the rapper and producer Question ATL, and the hip-hop OG Cree artist Matt Mac. Yeah, you heard me right, they're both blind. That track is from Matt Mac's forthcoming album called Smoke Signals, and it was called I Remember When. Next up, bit of experimental or indie from the Mete outfit Ghostkeeper. This is a new single, it's called Balloon Moon.

0: Love like sweet grass and sage. 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
1: And that track was from the Mohawk artist and activist Logan Statz. And he was accompanied by the musician and activist Alison Russell. And that was the title track of the four-track single Sacred Love. Next, I've got the Mohawk actress and singer Sherry Maracle. It's the title track of the 2013 EP, If I Am Water.
2: 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Neo Nega.

0: And I'm afraid we come to the last track of the show. I'm going to play a little bit of indie electro soul for you. It's from the album Stand on My Shoulders by Yat Tahsin. And this track by Yat Tahsin and Ashley Young is called Ir Cinerat. I hope you've enjoyed my eclectic mix of tunes from Turtle Island. And I hope you'll come and join me again. I'll be back next week. Same time, same channel. But until then...
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1, 2, 1, 2. Pass the mic, yo, I'll begin to blend into the pattern on the screen. Checking the style, superseding MCs. Brothers, not knowing how I will appease myself, yo, check it out, and I breeze. Bass, these suck MCs, never knowing. Checking my mic, yo, perpetual motion. I'm ocean and my niggas are style. Checking my mic, y'all, sweet, original. Known for the knowledge the sun guard drips out, yo, I done that 1,000 times. When I twist up the rhymes, I will come on. New knowledge to find out there, out on the city street. Tell these hot, the heat keeps me cool, oh, yo, it's cool. In the summer, I roll with cats, rock and roll it through the Hummer, and I roll through my shit. Yo, son, you're gonna slumber when I hit you on the mic like this right here. Checking my style, yo, son, the Baronius spear. Extensions of the triad, running my shit black from here to all the way across the globe. Well, I will unload another brother when I'm rocking a microphone. Check it out, I'm ripping on a silver. Checking my mic, yo, I'm ripping on the rhythm. Checking the style, yo, son, it's like a prism. Try to see the colors, yo, son, you're giving a much. You cannot, when I go out, my kingdom's galactic. Running my sick, broad pieces out, romantic. Radical, radical while doing it. Checking my flow and yo, son, let the fluid and get this. Don't forget that. Checking my mic, peace guard into galactic. Brothers rolling with me through Tempe City streets. Not knowing where I'm going, but still I will sweep through all graffiti for talking to jazz. Running my shit, yo, son, the rash cast. Brothers known as California style from Arizona to New York to over in England, Japan and back, yo, again. I still mend the hearts of brothers, so check it out. In violence, that's right, I'll say it again. And I've been good to you, yo, my man, I gotta understand how you bend your whole heart back. Take it since all black, it's hard, cardiac arrest. Caught out while you had too many hamburgers. It doesn't matter, son, I still serve up. Never MC up, yo, I'm superb to grab the mic like this and hear the rhythm inside of the rhythm, so I gotta give it back to my man, yo, son, how to act. I can show you it's all positive. Give to other people, live for living. Check it out, I'm giving positive vibes, son, yo, I'm in giving you. I'm all redone, what? I'm all redone, inside of the freedom. Checking my style, yo, inside of the sight of the sun. I done, gonna get, checking my mic, just on the smooth style. It is that what I speak with my cat show? What's up? Yo, smoking tobacco, whatever, spat, yo. No, I got a grip in the mic to rip up. Checking the styles who rough, hot words, raps, and hit them. Check it out, God, peace out, galactic rhythms. Come out inside of the cypher on the sun. Running the shit, so while you speak done. Pass it on, read them to my man. Listen to my mic, organize on land. And plan how to be an MC. You can try to understand me, but 10 feet superseding these cats that thought they had the skill. What's up, I will continue to rock the ill avenue flow. Checking my style, yo, what's up? My microphone is manipulated by the master of space travel. Understand how my beats will unravel right in front of your eyes, yo. Standing on the gravel or the water or the grass, any natural substance, son, I last like oxygen, yo, you can't fade it out. Inside of the style, in the corner of space, replace these cats with your face. Checking the shit, yo, interstellar. Rocking shit, yo, from my cellar into my garage. Cats trying to act large, hip-hop keeps going. Checking the style, yo, it's like this, it's like this, it's like this. It's like this, it's like this, it's like this, it's like this, it's like this, it's like this, brother. Yo, I begin to rock my mic and cover a new heart, new life.

like that, just like that, just like that, just like that, just like that, just like that, just like that. When I penetrate the mic, listen to God's peace out and insight flows through the knowledge, the wisdom of man. Attacking the mic, yo, what's up, my slam? Sucker MCs every day on Ill Ave. Oh, what's up?